You're saying I broke up your home and that I stole your man. But that's not really true. I never had it planned. You're giving me the blame, but in your heart you should know he stopped loving you a long time ago. Remember what he had to face when his day would end? Just another party night with you entertaining your friends. You gave them all your attention, and he often sat alone, neglected and left out of things in what you called

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Now yours have just begun. 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

0: A heart like yours. So much grace. 105.5 in the south. So much kind. 105.9 so in the north. A very pleasant good morning to you. Wherever you are, thank you ever so much for joining us. North, south, east, west of Silesia. Good morning, good morning. If just one. Say good morning and thank you for all your love. You. As a mother, heart like yours. As I continue to recognize how fragile life is. A very pleasant one, a little late there this morning. It's my desire. There's always some distractions. I don't know. Searching for. It gets that way sometimes. So many need your attention. Forget yourself. Give me a heart. But you look onto others. I want it. That's Marla. Yeah. Overflowing with love. I don't know. We say thank you ever so much for joining us on Kiss FM. As I said, a little fragile this morning, but I'm here with you, so please take it easy on me. All right, and Doug, you called, come calling. What was wrong? What was wrong? All that was wrong, a nerve. To put it simply and bluntly, a pinched nerve. And if you know about nerves, you would know the extreme and excruciating pain that you get with that pain. Somebody's already calling this morning. I want to go into the morning word. Kiss FM, good morning to you. All right, thank you for hanging up. All right, and of course, this is where we go into the inspirational word this morning. I tell you, Lady Codra, again, she deserves some flowers as well, you know. And we say good morning to you. I didn't know that you had done the morning word, so we're going to hit you with today's morning word from Lady Codra. There it is.
1: Good morning, listeners, and welcome to the Morning Word. Today we focus on the word reaction. A reaction is any action or feeling we have because something happened. Every day we react to various situations. We react to what is said, what is done. We react to the taste of food and medicine. We react to people's behavior and attitudes. We react to negativity as well as positivity. We react to heavy traffic, to injustice, and generally, we just react to life. Sad truth, though, is that we are quick to see and judge the reactions of others except our own. Most times, our response are a thoughtful choice based on logic, whereas a reaction is quick, automatic, reflex, driven by our emotions. Note the difference. An unknown writer once said, when you react, you let others control you. When you respond, you are in control. End of quote. In our response lies our growth, our freedom, and power. An unknown writer once said, you will continue to suffer if you have an emotional reaction to everything that's said to you. True power is restraint. End of quote. Have you ever come across some people like that? Or are we, you and I, a people like that? We just don't back down. We have a reaction to everything and an answer for everyone who challenges us. And even at times, we react to even the politeness of others. We go off on them. We don't know how to control ourselves to remain silent. At times, as Bob Proctor once said, when we react, we are giving away our power. And when we respond, we are staying in control. End of quote. Powerless, powerless, powerless we become. Proverbs 15:1 says, a gentle answer deflects anger, but harsh words make tempers flare. End of scripture. Sometimes it's important to allow some things to slide, to control our tongues. As there are people who always seem to be involved in some drama, always in trouble, friendless, miserable, They're not at peace with themselves. Their tongues have no breaks. The Bible teaches that our reaction should be thoughtful and that it should never be an instant reflex. We have been called to show grace, stay calm, and rely on God's strength. Not always easy, as our human nature is to always want revenge, always want to defend ourselves. We often hear the phrase, it takes an action for a reaction. This is true, as nothing happens on its own. But we must do something to get a response or an outcome. But we have a choice to act or react. How we treat others creates a reaction in how they treat us. And if we are kind, honest, loving, and caring people, we build trust. If we are rude, disrespectful, people will pull away from us. And so today, rather than giving into hasty emotional reactions, let us respond with intentional self-control, grace, and patience, as our reaction reveals the true condition of our hearts. Pause to listen before speaking or acting. James 14:29 urges us to be quick to listen, slow to speak, and slow to get angry. End of scripture. Let us choose gentle responses over harsh retaliation. Let us choose love and forgiveness rather than hate. Let us get rid of all bitterness as well. As while we're reacting and reacting, the effects are acting up inside, which sooner or later will give birth to physical, emotional, mental, and spiritual side effects. And so I leave us with this quote by Wayne Dyer. How people treat you is their karma. How you react is yours. End of quote. Do have a marvelous day.

Always, always. Somebody's on the line. Good morning to you, Kiss FM. Good morning. Can you hear us? Dear listener, can you hear us, Kiss FM? You're on the air? Okay, we can't seem to hear this person, but in the meantime, our reaction is the response we choose when life happens. We may not control what people say or do, but we can control how we react. A reaction filled with anger can make a situation worse, whilst a reaction guided by love, by patience, and faith can bring peace. So today, let's ask God to help us react in a way that honors Him, because our reaction often speaks louder than our words. Again, we say thank you to Lady Kodra. What a timely word. What a timely word, Lady Kodra. I don't know. Thank you ever so much, and we do wish you the most wonderful day. Wherever you are, thank you so much for keeping it KISS, the 24-hour love station. We're going to take in two more before we go into the morning workout.

0: 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Good morning, you on air. Thank you.
1: Have a wonderful, blessed day and a productive week, okay?
0: Thank you ever so much. You

We've got to take in the final one for the inspirational moment. Reminding you also, if you'd like to receive Lady Koja's word, please don't hesitate to send us a note or call to request it.

We've got to say happy birthday greetings to teacher Julietta, a very special friend. This is coming from the heart. Nos Mora, wishing you a good day. I also say happy birthday to Yolanda, celebrating today. All the love in the world goes out to you.

Many of them, including my dear son, all the very best to you, all of you. Elizabeth in New Jersey as well, celebrating. Oh my goodness, me, so many July bonds. Someone screams out already, it's a perfect song, Marlowe.

0: We've got to say good day and God's blessings to all our nurses, all our doctors on Ireland.
1: To more than I can be.
0: And wishing each and everyone a wonderful day. Thank you so much for choosing Kiss FM. The morning workout up next.
2: Reckless driving and speeding can kill. Put a stop to your reckless driving and slow down.
0: Once again, we continue with a little wording there that it's important to move, and we've been told to keep moving, and that's what we do on the morning workout. Reminding you again, it's all freestyle at your own pace. If you don't want to move too fast, you can slow it down yourself, yeah? It's all in your hands, all right? So take it easy, do what you know you can. A few steps, yes, you can't move about too much, then tap your feet or, yes, just do something. Yes, and here is the music to go with it. We kick off very slowly, then we increase the tempo. Are you game?

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Just a little walk around the studio, okay? For me, that is. Lucia Patrick, you there? We Would Win. Already tuning in.

I do hope you did your warm-up as we go deep into the morning workout. Wherever you are, thank you for joining us. Let's say good morning to Lucy and her dear husband. Wishing both of them a good day. It's all freestyle in the comfort of your own home, your own zone, wherever you may be.

Well, this is where we've got to take it down for the final one. Hola, Cuba. In my Maserati. Taking it down on the morning workout.

0: as we attempt to slow you down. Catch your breath. We've got to say thank you to each and every one of you joining us this morning on that morning workout. Once again, all being well, you can join us again tomorrow, same time, for another morning workout right here on Kiss FM. Have a good day.
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0: Once again, thank you for joining us on this day, July the 13th, Monday, July the 13th, 2026. Just a quick look at the headlines today where it says two Sanusian fishermen escaped unharmed after their fishing boat ran aground off the coast of Owaya in St. Vincent on Friday evening. Also, a Sufra man has been fined $200,000 in a drug case. Wherever you are, thank you ever so much for keeping it Kiss, your 24-hour love station. We continue with the music. You know that number, don't you? 450-5477. Or please, if you'd like to, send us a WhatsApp. 1758-450-5477. Marla here with you.

Music coming there from Juicer Newton. Good morning and thank you for joining us. A quick look at the international news there, the headlines. At least 27 people killed, 25 critically injured after fire engulfs a Bangkok bar. Also, Sam Neill, Jurassic Park and Peaky Blinders actor, dies at the age of 78. And ships stop crossing the Straits of Hormuz as US and Iran exchange overnight strikes. No commercial vessels have crossed the waterway since Sunday evening, according to ship tracking data. 8 vessels crossed on Sunday, down from 21 on Saturday. And wildfire raging south of Paris could have been set deliberately, says Minister. It was the first time firefighting planes had been sent up from the normally drier and hotter south of the country to tackle fires in the Paris region. Wherever you are, we say thank you for joining us on KISS FM. It is a Monday the 13th of July, 2026. Good morning. Here's Joshua Callison with Beautiful.

found love. Just in case you're wondering about the weather, our sunset's today 6:36 p.m. Sunrise is tomorrow 5:43 a.m. The winds will be blowing from the east near 17 miles per hour or 28 kilometers per hour. The weather in St. Lucia, fair and hazy, becoming cloudy at times with a few brief showers. Wherever you are, good morning to you. The seas are moderate to locally rough with waves and northeasterly to easterly swells 5 to 7 feet or 1.5 to 2.1 meters. Small craft operators and sea bathers are advised to exercise caution due to above normal seas. Wherever you are, good morning and thank you so much for joining us on KISS FM. 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

0: ou di misye chasne, de sa dwa bagay about misye chasne, bo konet
1: sa la? Well, you can. Did you, what's the name of his father? Do you happen to know? What was the name of his father?
0: No, papa, misye chasne.
1: Oui. And remember which one we're talking about, yeah?
0: Ou ka pale about papa, misye.
1: What was our answer?
0: No.
1: Okay, listen. We asked for the first question and somebody got it right. So what was the what was the name of the person? What was the answer?
0: Which one we're talking about, yeah? What was the name?
1: The father of Mr. Michael Chasney. No, it wasn't. It was Arthur.
0: Ah, fuck it, no, pap. But, Mala.
1: Yes.
0: What's that do about? Oh, no.
1: Who's that do about yourself, Lee?
0: What can I do? I connect Mr. Chasney.
1: You know Mr. Michael Chasney, too?
0: I connect Mr. Oh, what can I connect my papa,
1: oh, okay.
0: I connect papa, il était un grand homme.
1: Okay. All right. So what?
0: Et puis, je connais Monsieur Chasney était dit au bâtiment, il était cacouillé. 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
1: 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The boat went adrift, and you were on it.
0: Oui, et puis pour 20 yards, on est là, mais et puis au coin, yote né, mon dieu, un morceau. 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
1: Oh, that's in St. Croix. That's in St. Croix.
0: En côté là, oui, mala.
1: And you were on it?
0: No, c'est pas moi qui t'ai en it. 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
1: Oh, is it?
0: Oui, famille, moi de kazot. 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
1: Really?
0: Manger bisoui, c'est go, et quand nous allons, tu apportes un chai bail des sons.
1: Ok, hold the line, Eugenia.
0: Oui, c'est à your service.
1: Okay, so the name of the boat was Michael David, and he's saying that I should call Mr. Michael Chasney and ask... Well, I don't know about asking him if you're telling lies, but of course he'll be a little more factual with that, I would suppose. Yeah?
0: Oui, mala.
1: Okay. Eugenia, so the boat that was used to take people, the local boat, do you know the name? It was named after one of the villages in St. Lucia. Do you know the name of that one? I'm digging you for...
0: Yeah, but
1: listen, I was asking the very first one. It was named after a village. No, it wasn't that one. I will tell you later on in the program. Yeah. It starts with the letter C, a village in St. Lucia. It was named after. That's all right, Eugenia. Well, to me, it's so very exciting to know, you know,

0: I'll pass, you know. So I don't know. It just comes to me. I don't know about that. Well, I saw something rather interesting about him. So that spurred me on, Eugenia. All right, Eugenia, somebody's on the line. I don't know if we can hear this person. Hello?
1: Good morning, Marla.
0: Good morning. How are you?
1: I'm good.
0: Okay, sorry for making you hold on so much, but Eugenia is on the line as well. So tell us, you got answers for us? You can tell us something about Michael Chastney. You know him? Have you met him? Have you shook his hand?
1: No, well, just in the crowd with him all over the place.
0: Is that right? All right, it's all over the place.
1: Mm-hmm. All over the place.
0: Well, okay, and you happen to know anything in particular? For example, how old would he be right now? Okay, so you don't know.
2: Hello.
0: Yes. you got the answer. He's the same age as you.
2: If he did,
0: okay, he's heading to 100.
2: No,
0: he's not rich there, but I would have thought he's not very far.
2: No,
0: même comme moi. There you go. Yes, great.
2: Monsieur Chastney, son bon monsieur. 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
0: bagaille.
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0: catamaran. 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Catamaran. That's all right, Eugenia. That's all right. You're giving us all the facts that you know. So thank you ever so much. Bye-bye. Okay. Thank you so much, Eugenia. There you go. Bye-bye now, Eugenia. And we still have our listener on the line, and she must have something lovely to say to us. No, you can hang up, Eugenia. Thank you so much. Okay, all right. Switch. In his 90s, I would have thought, yeah. All right, and who are we talking to there this morning?
1: This is Florence.
0: Oh, hello, Florence. Lovely to hear you. And you said you see him all the time, yeah? Very, very prominent person. Okay, well, final question for you so you can get your name in that box. In 2010, he also received another honour or award, if you want to say, but can you name this award? Florence, are you there? Yes, 2010. Yeah. He received another honour. Yes, or award. Can you name this award?
1: No, not sure.
0: You're not sure, Florence. But Florence will still put your name on our list, okay? Or in our box. So thank you so much for participating. And, of course, you can read all about Mr. Chastney, seeing that you're all around, you're spotting him all over the place, all right?
1: Yes, no problem.
0: Right then. And that boat we were trying to find the answer. Thank you. And Eugenia didn't know that one. I believe it. She said it started with the letter C, and she's correct. And we're looking at the Canaries. Yes, the Canaries. And I'm sure if you're into the history, then you can read all about that as well. We've got to say thank you to each and every one of you joining us on KISS FM. Of course, we spoke about, and somebody's calling in. KISS FM, good morning to you.
3: KISS FM. There was also the Jewel, Miss.
0: There was also the?
3: Jewel, Canaries and Jewel.
0: And Jewel. Oh, thank you so much for that. And we can put your name on the list. Who are we talking to there this morning?
4: Letitia.
0: Letitia, good morning to you. You slipped in there. Thank you so much. Well, your name is on the list together with Florence as well. So thank you.
3: Yeah,
0: thank you
3: for and that. I also mm-hmm. answered Mr. Michael Chastney.
0: That's correct. Yes, and the twister, we gave you the twister, the second one, which we just asked. He received in 2010 the most distinguished order of St. Michael and St. John, the CMG. Yeah? There it is.
3: Thank you very much.
0: Thank you very, very much, and have a wonderful day. And yes, we've got to say thank you to all our listeners. And today we're ending the show with Eugenia Kila coming up trumps again with so much information with regard to Mr. Michael Chastney, with Sir Michael Chastney, one would say, and wishing him all the very best. And Eugenia actually said she hoped that he lives up to the age of 200. Well, and somebody's calling in. KISS FM, good morning. KISS FM, you're on the air, good morning.
5: Morning and welcome back, madam.
0: Oh, Monsieur Eugene Kila.
5: Yeah.
0: How are you?
5: Good.
0: Right, and
5: yeah.
0: Come on.
5: All is well, otherwise?
0: I beg your pardon?
5: I said, all is well, otherwise?
0: Yes, all is well, thank you very much. Yeah.
5: Okay. All right.
0: All right.
5: Yeah, listen, yeah.
0: Bye-bye now. Right. Thanks for your call.
5: Indeed.
0: Bye-bye now. And this is where we end it. These moments belong to chemical manufacturing. And somebody is calling at this point in time. KISS FM, good morning to you.
6: Good morning, Mala. I missed you. I had shagwin.
0: Really?
6: you're
0: wearing that big cord around your neck as well?
6: Oh, I did not know.
0: The
6: oh, yes, I heard
0: cord.
6: About that cord,
0: okay.
6: But I did not wait.
0: Oh, okay, you didn't wait.
6: I was a little patient, and I knew maybe something was wrong, so
0: thank
6: I prayed.
0: Thank you so much. All right.
6: I prayed instead of wearing the cord.
0: All right, then. Thank you so much for that.
6: Welcome back.
0: And don't tell me you've met Mr. Michael Chastney in person and all of that as well, yeah?
6: No, I've never spoken to him in person.
0: Wow.
6: I've seen him several places, several times.
0: And you never go up and shake his hand and say, wow, you've been such a, you know, an inspiration. Nothing like that.
6: No, I've never done
0: wow.
6: that. Mama.
0: Well, I'll leave you to do that, yeah?
6: I will.
0: All right, then. Bye now.
6: Okay, yes. Bye-bye.
0: Yes, you got to honor this man. You got to honor that man. Read about him.

0: Yes, and if you'd like to see Eugenia on YouTube, it's R and M, the letters R, ampersand, and M, R and M, Eugenia, spelled E-U-G-I-N-Y-A-H, K-E-Y, La, L-A-R, L-A-R. Okay, Eugenia Ki Live. You must type in R and R. So we've got to say thank you to so many of you who've watched Eugenia on YouTube. So thank you very much for that. It tells me that you do love Eugenia. So if you'd like to listen to it, Aaron M. Eugenia Kila on YouTube. Imagine that, Eugenia on YouTube. Thank you, everyone, for participating. Thank you so much for joining us on Kiss FM.
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0: Somebody's written a good subject matter this morning. Give them their flowers. 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So Michael is still so strong. 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
0: And this is where we slip into the synchronized sip. We've got to say happy birthday to someone during the morning sip. It says, I'd like to send birthday blessings and love to a special friend. Now, said Julietta, happy birthday to you and all the very, very best. Thank you for joining us on the KISS FM. Happy birthday. Lots and lots of love coming from Mrs. Bernard.

Yes, greetings coming from Nurse Moira going out to Teacher Julietta. As we say, happy birthday to her, all the love in the world coming from her. And as Nurse Moira, greetings going out to Teacher Julietta. In the meantime, we've got another birthday girl. Barbara is screaming out, Mother, I miss you like crazy, crazy, crazy. All right, then, what do you mean, crazy glue? Barbara sending best wishes. It says Maria Jeriff from Derisoe in Blanchard, also known as Audrey, is celebrating her birthday today. Please wish her well, Marla. Best wishes going out to you, Maria Jeriff of Derisoe in Blanchard. All the very best to you. Have a great day. You're also known as Audrey, so celebrate if you have to. And remember, every day is that special day. In the meantime, it's a birthday, another birthday girl, Yolanda in Denrivière, who is celebrating today. And we do hope that you're enjoying your holidays in St. Lucia. All the very best there. And God's blessings going out to you. All the love in the world as well. We hope that all of you dance. Here's Gladys Knight. I hope you dance. You and you and you are three birthday girls today.

It says, Marla, can you take this one from the top, as we've got to wish teacher Julietta happy birthday, and this is coming from Dunstan. All the very best going out to you. We take Gladys Knights, I Hope You Dance, from the top, just for you.

0: Hey girls, these moments sponsored by Rise Communications. And somebody's written in, oh, Mr. Michael Chesney has a heart of gold. And let's hear what Elena has to say this morning.
1: Good morning, Marlo. Hope all is well with you. Can you please send birthday greetings to the following persons for me? Mrs. Tessa Charles Louis from Castries, Mr. Daniel Shamo from Timon, and Teacher Ju from Marsha. All my love to every one of them. And you have a blessed day. Bye.

And if you're having that cup of Moringa this morning, lots of benefits to be had. We're going to say good morning to Sharon, wishing her a good day, Lady Kodra. Good morning to you, I do hope that you're okay. Again, our deepest condolences to you and the family when you laid your brother to rest over the weekend. God bless each and every one of you, the AMABs.

We've got to say good morning to the roofies, wishing all of them a good day. Also, the humble men, good morning to you. We've got to take in the final one.

0: as somebody just called in for a birthday, advance birthday greetings to Hilary Foshee, also known as Sister, who will be celebrating tomorrow. All the very best to you, Hilary Foshee, also known as Sister. And this is coming from your dear mom and everybody who loves you. All the very best on your special day tomorrow. And this is where we're going to end it for Raj Communications, saying thank you to each and everyone. Also, Sharan calling in to say thank you for the mentions.
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0: We've got to sneak this one in before the news. As someone requested, Roger Whittaker's version of Stranger on the Shore. We

got to say good morning to our listeners at Dynamic Spine Center, Dr. Charles Isidore, and everyone at Dynamic Spine Center. And this is where we've got to go into the news. It is 6 minutes past the hour of nine, and in the headlines today, St. Lucian fishermen rescued after vessel runs aground in St. Vincent, and a Sufre man has been fined $200,000 in the drug case. Thank you for keeping it. Kiss to St. Lucian fishermen escaped unharmed after their fishing boat ran aground off the coast of Wyre, St. Vincent, on Friday evening. The vessel developed engine trouble before rough seas pushed it onto the shoreline. The St. Vincent and the Grenadines Coast Guard responded after receiving a distress call, while nearby residents rushed in to help. Working together, they safely brought the fishermen and their boat ashore. Authorities confirmed that neither men were injured, and the Sufre man has been fined $200,000 after pleading guilty to 9 drug-related offences linked to a drug seizure at the Viewfort port. Tony Paul, also known as Abra, must pay the fine by December the 31st, 2026, or face 6 years in prison. Police say officers from the gang's narcotics and firearms unit, working alongside customs, found suspected cannabis resin and cannabis hidden inside buckets at the port. Paul and a female suspect were both charged following the operation. After Paul admitted guilty in court, prosecutors withdrew all charges against the woman. Also in the news, this year's Soccer Monarch competition belonged to the women, with 3 of the 4 national titles going to female performers. Keisha Kay made history by becoming the island's first female Groovy Soccer Monarch, earning 388 points and taking home the 40,000 grand prize, whilst Reddy claimed her first Calypso Queen title to end King Desrel's 2-year reign. The Bodley Correctional Facility also celebrated victory after edging the Senesia Workers Credit Union by a single point to win the Inter-Commercial House Competition. Ezra Defun Machine was the only male to capture a National Monarch title this year. The results made this year's carnival one of the most memorable in recent years, with fresh faces and first-time winners taking top honours. We say thank you for joining us on KISS FM as we take a quick look at the international news. Thank you for keeping it KISS. It says a huge fire tore through a bar in Bangkok late on Sunday, killing at least 28 people and leaving 25 critically injured. The blaze started near the stage of the bar in the popular district, then spread rapidly, cutting power and engulfing the room with smoke, eyewitnesses say. Footage posted online shows panicked customers screaming as they fled, some with their clothes on fire, through the flame enveloped front door of Rongbeer Na Lat Phero. Firefighters who arrived at the scene just after midnight quickly extinguished the fire. They found the bodies of most of the victims in a bathroom where they had apparently sought shelter. Also on the international front, in some reform, Iranian media reports explosions in several parts of the country, with an official in Isfahan province telling state-run outlets that a strike on a military base killed one person and injured 7 others. It comes hours after U.S. Central Command, CENTCOM, said it had completed its latest round of strikes in Iran in response to Iran targeting commercial ships in the Strait of Hormuz. While a small number of vessels appear to be moving through the key waterway, traffic remains restricted, according to ship tracking website Marine Traffic. Iran has said it is targeting U.S. bases in Jordan, Bahrain and Kuwait, plus radar systems in Oman. Bahrain accuses Iran of targeting civilians. Last week, Donald Trump said the U.S.-Iran ceasefire was over, adding that Iran's leadership was come.
In the UK, petrol and diesel prices at the pump increased over the weekend. The RAC says the fate of costs once again rests on whether there are further attacks between the US and Iran. And finally, on the international front, the battle in France, the battle by firefighters in France bring to the RAC says the fate of course once again rests on whether there are further attacks between the US and Iran. And finally, on the international front,

has indicated the blaze may have been deliberately set after officials said the fire had raced across 800 hectares in the forest about 40 miles southeast of Paris. The Paris region is suffering for its third heat wave this year during a summer in which temperature records have been broken in several countries across Europe. It is the first time firefighters' planes have been sent up from the normally drier and hotter south of the country to tackle fires in the Paris region, Eric Brocardi of France's National Federation of Firefighters said. Two firefighting helicopters and an observation aircraft had also been deployed, he added, according to French news agency Agence France-Presse. We say thank you ever so much for joining us on Kiss FM. It is your 24-hour love station. I'm feeling

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4: 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Good morning, Barbara.

Thank you for joining us on Kiss FM. We've got a few moments with royalty pools coming up around about 9:30. And just looking at the government of St. Lucia's website, where it says St. Lucia's Prime Minister, the Honourable Philip J.Pierre, and the government of St. Lucia are proudly celebrating an historic milestone for national identity as the Eastern Caribbean Central Bank, the ECCB, officially unveils its redesigned banknote series. Well, in a major original shift, the likeness of the late Queen Elizabeth II has been replaced with distinguished Eastern Caribbean heroes. And during the ECCB's original monetary consultations, Prime Minister Pierre announced that the Right Honourable Sir John Melvin Compton had been selected to join Sir William Arthur Lewis on the new EC $100 banknote. The redesigned EC 100 note honours two of St. Lucia's most influential figures. We say thank you ever so much for joining us on Kiss FM. Also on this day in music, the year 1991, Bryan Adams went to number one on the UK singles charts with Everything I Do It For You, which featured on the soundtrack for the film Robin Hood, Prince of Thieves. Wherever you are, good morning to you. And many of you are asking for your game show. I want my game show back. Yes, I know. It's coming, it's coming. And it's been extremely busy with various adverts and so on. So we hang on in there and we will be doing or reverting to our morning game show, yes, where we wake up your brain cells and everything else to go with it. Here's Bryan Adams with Everything I Do. I do it for you.

The year was 1991, Bryan Adams. And this is where we slip into a few moments with Royalty Pools International.

0: Music coming there from Richard Marx, right here, waiting. Good morning to you. These moments belong to Royalty Pools International. Let's take that to a commercial break for them.
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0: 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We say thank you ever so much for joining us on KISS FM. 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

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Wherever you are, we say thank you so much for joining us on KISS FM. From the top.

We've got to say good morning to Justine in Dimali, who's in Hogs Heaven. She's listening to all her favourite songs, she says, being played this morning. Thank you ever so much. Wishing you a great day. Thank you for the flowers. And as you dream of your all-white bathroom, there's no need to dream. You can get them all at Royalty Pools International, okay? 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
0: My moment has arrived so very quickly this morning, but before I leave, I've got to say thank you to all our listeners. Thank you to everyone who sent on your well wish, get well wishes. Thank you ever so much for that. Well, as I said previously, a simple nerve pinch reminded me how fragile we can be. Something so small can bring great pain and change our daily routine. Yet, I say yet, sometimes we get upset with others over the smallest things. So let us all remember that life is precious, people are precious, and every moment is a gift. Let us choose kindness, patience, and also understanding. And of course, for me, never forget our Almighty God, who gives us strength through every challenge. I say thank you for joining us on the 24-hour love station. As always, a pleasure being here with you. Our game show, hopefully, we will start this tomorrow, all being well. Thank you for joining us. Bye-bye now. The Sting, the Fragile. The Baker Boy. Parker's, good morning. Parker, where are you? Also Claude and Lindo, so many of you. Bye-bye now. Megs, bye-bye. You heard me. I'll say bye-bye. I love you.

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This is Mitchie with you until 2 this afternoon. Hey, it's Monday the 13th of July, 2026.

Hello there. Have you had your coffee yet? I'm just having mine. Well, you already know this is McNeil Griffith, His Eminence, your favorite TikToker. Now, you all know I'm always online, dropping the gems of life. But when I'm not there, guess what I'm doing? I'm listening to Mitchy on Kiss FM 105.9 right here from the beautiful island of St. Lucia. Now, come join us now. Mm-hmm.

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Mitchy with you until 2 this afternoon. Right now, it's time for you to WhatsApp to me on 4505477. Your song, your special song that you would like to nominate to be the Kiss Lovers Song of the Day today at 1:45. That's 4505477 is our WhatsApp number. 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

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Mitchie with you until 2. Good morning going out to Dazzling Dion. And not forgetting Luther. It's opening your Monday morning. It's going well so far. Here's Toto, Africa, right here on Kiss FM.

you're locked on to Kiss FM, your one and only 24-hour love station. Okay, yeah, we have our nominations for today's Kiss Lovers Song of the Day. For today, the 13th of July, 2026. Nominated by Charmaine, I Hope You Dance by Leanne Womack. Nominated by Sabita, To Love You More by Celine Dion. Nominated by Miss Caramel, Yesterday, Trey Songz featuring Toni Braxton. Nominated by Lisa, Fatal Hesitation by Chris DeBoog. Nominated by Fearless Fira, Both Sides Now by Emilia Jones. And our final nomination song for the Kiss Lover Song of the Day today, all the way from NYC, Shyla nominated, Everything I Do by Bryan Adams. 4505477 is the number. You just need to WhatsApp me your vote for which one of these nominated songs you would like to be crowned at 1:45 this afternoon as the Kiss Lovers Song of the Day.

Good morning, going out to beautiful Barbara Sky and Bella. Coming up at 10:45, we have the KISS Mid-Morning Mystery Artist Quiz. So keep it locked to KISS FM for that, right? Madonna, Cherish.

Hello there. Have you had your coffee yet? I'm just having mine. Well, you already know this is Matt Neil Griffith, His Eminence, your favorite TikToker. Now, y'all know I'm always online, dropping the gems of life. But when I'm not there, guess what I'm doing? I'm listening to Mitchy on Kiss FM 105.9 right here from the beautiful island of St. Lucia. Now, come join us now.

special greetings going out to some visitors to the island of St. Lucia. Good morning going out to Melissa and Shania. Not forgetting to send a big shout out to my my Spice Girls up there, Mass at Grosley. The Spice Queen herself, Sabita, Fira, Lisa, Tessa, Rina. Good morning to you.

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Mitchie with you till 2. Right now, it's time for the Kiss Mid-Morning Mystery Artist Quiz. If this is the first time you're joining us, here's how we do. I'm going to give you some clues as to whom our mystery artist is. And if you think you know who the artist is, all you have to do is WhatsApp me on 1-758-450-5477. That's 450-5477. Just WhatsApp me the name of the artist that you think is the Kiss mystery artist for the morning. Let's get into clue number one.

She's a Canadian powerhouse with a Broadway background, starring in shows like Ada. Our mystery artist this morning, clue number one. She's a Canadian powerhouse with a Broadway background, starring in shows like Ada. Who's our mystery artist this morning? 4505477.

First clue of our mystery artist this morning. She's a Canadian powerhouse with a Broadway background, starring in shows like Ada. Who's our mystery artist this morning? It's Charmaine. It's not Celine Dion, no. I knew the Canadian would get everybody thinking it's Celine Dion, but it's not Celine Dion. Charmaine's Try Again.

Our mystery artist this morning, she's a Canadian powerhouse with a Broadway background, starring in shows like Ada. Good morning, going out to Barbara. No, it's not Avril Lavigne. Nice guess, though. 4505477 is the WhatsApp number. If you think from that first clue you know who the mystery artist is this morning, send me your answer. 4505477. I think I actually have an artist's first clue that has everybody stumped. No, it's not Christina Aguilera. Okay, I'm going to jump to clue number two. Mary Jazz, good morning to you, Miss Mary Jazz. Are you sure that's the answer? Could that possibly be who the mystery artist is this morning, Mary Jazz? Good morning to Alice. Are you sure you're sure that's the mystery artist? No, it's not Shania Twain. Clue number two. Over the years, she's crossed genres, collaborating with artists like Whitney Houston and releasing soulful hits in R&B and pop. Do you know who the mystery artist is this morning? She's a Canadian powerhouse with a Broadway background, starring in shows like Ada. Over the years, she's crossed genres, collaborating with artists like Whitney Houston and releasing soulful hits in R&B and pop. Who's our mystery artist? 4505477 is the WhatsApp number if you think you know who the mystery artist is this morning on KISS FM.

You're locked onto Kiss FM. We're trying to guess who's the mystery artist this morning. No, it's not Monica. Good morning, going on to Miss Leonte over the Ministry of Education. No, it's not Carly Rae Jepsen, but I like that answer. She's a Canadian powerhouse with a Broadway background, starring in shows like Ada. Over the years, she's crossed genres, collaborating with artists like Whitney Houston and releasing soulful hits in R&B and pop.

Good morning, good night to Naomi. Are you sure that's the answer, Naomi? Okay, let me give you the final clue. Let's just run through clue one, clue two. She's a Canadian powerhouse with a Broadway background, starring in shows like Ada. Over the years, she's crossed genres, collaborating with artists like Whitney Houston and releasing soulful hits in R&B and pop. This artist soared to fame with the powerhouse ballad Nobody's Supposed to Be Here, which became one of the longest running hits on the Billboard charts. Who's our mystery artist? 4505477 if you think you know. Miss Caramel, are you sure? You sure? Message me on WhatsApp 4505477 if you think you know who the artist is this morning on Kiss FM's Mid-Morning Mystery Artist Quiz. The last clue was a dead giveaway.

And the listener. Okay, we have to become accustomed to the new drum roll, which we absolutely love here on Kiss FM. The winner, the first person to get it, literally within the first clue, was Charmaine. Congratulations, Charmaine. Yes, our mystery artist this morning is Deborah Cox.

That's our mystery artist for this morning, Deborah Cox. Thank you for everybody who participated. It was slow going on the clue one, but when we got to clue two and three, it was like, woo, home run, everybody. Mary Jazz, Isamiah. Not forgetting Sir Peter and the crew. Everybody was hot on the Deborah Cox.

You're locked on to Kiss FM, your 24-hour love station. Mitchie with you till 2 this afternoon. Here are your nomination songs for the Kiss Lovers Song of the Day for today, the 13th of July, 2026. Nominated by Charmin. I Hope You Dance by Leanne Womack. Nominated by Philia, Lady in Red, Chris DeBoog. Nominated by Shyla, Everything I Do It For You by Bryan Adams. Nominated by the Spice Queen herself, Sabita, To Love You More, Celine Dion. It seems Sabita has a logistical reason for always nominating Celine Dion. Nominated by Lisa, Fatal Hesitation by Chris DeBoog. Nominated by Farrah, Both Sides Now by Emilia Jones. And our final nomination for today's Kiss Lovers Song of the Day, nominated by Miss Caramel herself, Yesterday, Trey Songz featuring Toni Braxton.

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Hey, if you want to cast your vote for the nominations for the Kiss Lovers Song of the Day, which comes up at 1:45 this afternoon, you may do so via WhatsApp 450-5477. That's WhatsApp 450-5477 to cast your vote for which one of the songs you'd like to be crowned this afternoon. Right now, it's time for the Kiss Celebrity Birthday Buzz for today. Today we celebrate the birthday of Deborah Cox, born on July 13th, 1974 in Toronto, Canada. She began performing at a young age and was discovered by Clive Davis, leading to a record deal by 20. Her breakthrough came in 1998 with the hit Nobody's Supposed to Be Here. And she's also a Broadway star and a Juno Award winner. Truly a multi-talented icon. Celebrating her birthday today, Deborah Cox. Oh.

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1: 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Here's Calum Scott. Good night. If you ever loved me. Going out especially to the Spice Queen herself, Sabita.

If you think those vocals sound a little familiar, it's brand new from Matteo Bocelli. Yes, the son of Andre Bocelli. If I Can't Have You. 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Mitchie with you till 2. It's New Music Monday.

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3: 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I am Daniela Edwin. 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Not forgetting those of you using the Hot 7 plug and play antenna, thank you for joining us. The energy was high at the SAB in Vigi over the weekend as St. Lucia crowned new champions in Soca and Calypso, closing out two nights of excitement, big voices, and fete anthems at the national finals on July 10th and 11th. Friday night belonged to the Soca King and Queen. In the Power Soca competition, Ezra Difan Machine sent the crowd into a frenzy and walked away with the crown with his anthem Salute. Shemi J secured a second place with Even If She Lying, while Tension took third with Actimo. The fourth spot went to a collaboration between Sidale, Hollywood HP, and Devon for Bring Your Cooler. The Groovy Soca segment brought a different vibe but no less excitement. Keisha K dominated the category and was crowned Groovy Soca Monarch with her song Done. Devon followed in second with Momentum. Imran Nodi took third with Feta Opening. And Arthur Allaire rounded out the top four with Work on Pause. Saturday night shifted the energy to lyricism and social commentary as the Calypso Monarch competition took center stage. Reddy reigned supreme to claim the title, with Gumption finishing second, TC Brown placed third, and Desrell came fourth. The results mark a change at the top as Desrell entered the competitions as the reigning Power Soca and Calypso Monarch from last year. With Lucian Carnival Monday and Tuesday fast approaching on July 20th and 21st, the finals set the stage for the road. In a further display of creativity, talent, and cultural expression, the King and Queen of the Bands competition takes place tonight at 8 p.m. at the SAB VG. Admission is free. In other news, vendors on Bridge Street are calling for urgent action as persistent sewage and a foul odor continues to affect businesses, pedestrians and visitors in Castries. They say the conditions pose a health concern, while the Castries City Council has yet to respond to requests for an update.
4: Vendors along Bridge Street in Castries say they have reached their breaking point as persistent sewage continues to flood sections of the roadway, leaving behind an overpowering stench that they say is affecting both their businesses and daily lives. They claim sewage water repeatedly collects in potholes along the street, allowing the foul odor to linger for long periods while creating an unpleasant environment for vendors.
5: I spoke to the guy who walks around and see what's happening. He works with city council. He's the one walking and seeing if there's anything wrong or if the place is clean properly. So I spoke to him about it. He told him about it, but it's bad because there's a hole out there already, and more and more it keeps digging, because vehicles keep passing in that pool of water, and it's really bad. The smell, it's getting worse every day. So that's why they need to work on it ASAP. If not, it will be unbearable.
4: Beyond the smell, vendors warn that the situation raises public health concerns, noting that prolonged exposure to sewage can increase the risk of harmful bacteria, airborne contaminants, and other health hazards.
6: Everybody's getting affected. There's sense pollution, noise, smell pollution, that's a form of pollution, and any form of pollution is not good. It is something that affects us, if not now, but in the future. So it is something that is unacceptable. I mean, the mayor in the city or the health officials has to get involved and do something or find a solution to curb or to resolve that issue.
4: With Castries serving,
6: pollution is not good. It is something that affects us, if not now, but in the future. So it is something that is unacceptable. I mean, the mayor in the city or the health officials has

0: Now, tourists just pass around, all different kind of people just pass around, and that smell, it's not nice.
1: Hot 7 TV News contacted the CCC to find out when the issue is expected to be resolved, but no response was received by the time of publication. I'm Christabel Obi reporting for Hot 7 TV News.
2: Tapio Hospital has launched a new healthcare initiative that uses a patient's genetic profile to help doctors prescribe safer and more effective medications. The program is designed to give medical professionals deeper insight into how individual patients may respond to certain treatments, helping to improve care while reducing the risk of adverse drug reactions. By incorporating genetic testing into clinical decisions, the initiative opens the door to more precise treatment plans tailored to each patient's unique genetic makeup.
3: Tapio Hospital is introducing a new approach to healthcare with the launch of the Precision Medicine and Pharmacogenics program designed to deliver more personalized treatment for patients. The initiative developed in partnership with Carigenetics St. Lucia and Laboratory Services and Consultants Limited uses a patient's unique genetic and biological profile to help guide prescriptions and treatment decisions by giving doctors more precise information about how patients may respond to medications. The program aims to improve treatment outcomes while reducing the risk of adverse drug reactions.
4: We want to ensure that when we give persons medicines, they trust that the effect we say they will get, they will get. But let me just put one caveat here. Genetics are controlled by a number of different things, as Devi will say to you. But the reality is that you have to understand there's epigenetics, which also influences your genetics. So you may get a genetic result, but that's not the full answer. There may be other things that can influence the way the medicine works. Do you get my point? So you ought to be very cognizant of that. So we're not selling this as a panacea for everything, but understand it begins and it gives an answer.
3: By using genetic testing, doctors can prescribe safer, more effective medications and improving patient care outcomes.
5: Having this test available in St. Lucia is very impactful because now we're able to meet everyone and to find out what works for everyone. The other point I wanted to bring is there's another drug called 5-fluorouracil. Globally, it is thought that 5% is a high number, like in the population. In St. Lucia, it's 11% from the people we've tested. And that is important because this drug is toxic and it can lead to the death of people. So that is why I fully endorse this movement, and at Carigenetics we want to continue supporting. A big part of it is education, not only education for doctors, but education for patients. Some ideas that we have is some online courses. So we'll be working with Mr. Weeks to develop an online course that people could take. We also want to do some seminars and webinars, but the goal is not only offering a test, but ensuring that people understand the benefits of the test.
3: Dr. Stephen King highlighted that many existing genomic databases have been developed primarily from temperate zone populations with a strong representation of Caucasian ancestry. He said that the program aimed to address this gap by focusing on the unique genetic diverse Caribbean population, which reflected a rich mix of African, Amerindian, European, Indian, and Chinese ancestry.
6: Genomic databases are largely temperate zone driven. Temperate zones largely have Caucasian populations. Most of our medications have been studied on these populations and are effective in these populations. Tamoxifen is a classic example. However, we are different. We have a very unique history. Not only do we have a strong African ancestry, which was actually affected by the Middle Passage and our history of slavery that we have passed on. However, remember, we also have indigenous DNA in us, Amerindian DNA. We have European DNA. We have Asian Indian DNA. We even have Chinese DNA. So we are actually a very unique and diverse people.
3: The launch of the new Precision Medicine Initiative places St. Lucia among the countries adopting

0: 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Hot 7 TV News, Josiah Bisset reporting.
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2: Welcome back. The ECCB has unveiled plans for redesigned Eastern Caribbean banknotes and coins, replacing the image of Queen Elizabeth II with respected Caribbean figures, including Sir John Compton, on the new EC $100 note. The updated currency is expected to enter circulation in 2027, with final designs still being reviewed before the official release.
3: The Eastern Caribbean Central Bank has unveiled redesigned banknotes and coins as part of a major update of the region's currency. ECCB Governor Timothy Antoine said the new designs have been in development for several years with the goal of highlighting the identity of each member country through respected figures and national symbols.
4: Recognizing that the currency belongs to the people of the Eastern Caribbean Currency Union, the Monetary Council invited the public through the Central Bank to help shape this new chapter in our shared history. Between July and December 2023, citizens across the currency union were consulted on who or what should appear on the redesigned currency. The response was clear and compelling. The people call for our currency to honor our own heroes, nation builders, and persons whose lives and achievements have enriched our countries and strengthened our region.
3: One of the biggest changes is the removal of the image of the late Queen Elizabeth II from banknotes, with her likeness being replaced by prominent Eastern Caribbean personalities. During regional monetary consultations, St. Lucia's Prime Minister Philip J. Pierre announced that Sir John George Melvin Compton will join Sir William Arthur Lewis on the new EC $100 note.
5: St. Lucia's selection is Sir John George Melvin Compton.
4: The Right Honorable Sir John George Melvin Compton served as St. Lucia's first Premier and first Prime Minister, leading the nation to independence. His vision for economic diversification, nation building, and regional integration helped shape modern St. Lucia while advancing cooperation across the currency union. He also represented St. Lucia as a signatory to the ECCB agreement, establishing one of the region's most enduring institutions.
3: The remaining banknotes will feature two Caribbean figures on each denomination, while the ECCB says the designs will continue to follow Commonwealth guidelines, including the presence of the King's Crest. The region's coin will also receive a new design as part of the currency update, with the updated Eastern Caribbean dollar expected to enter circulation between August and September 2027.
6: Right now, we carry the British monarch on the coin. So you see the existing one, okay, here. Okay, so on the obverse, we have the queen. So we'll be changing now. So that's the heads. So heads still remain heads, but with the ECCB logo and encircled by the flags that we have on the banknote. So heads would be heads, but not really heads. Okay? And the reverse side, which carries the ship, okay, would remain.
3: The ECCB noted that the designs currently released are still subject to change, with further updates expected ahead of the official rollout. For 7TV News, Josiah Bisset reporting.
2: Martinique has formally taken its place as an associate member of CARICOM, marking a historic step in the French territory's relationship with the wider Caribbean. We get the details in this report.
1: For years, Martinique sat geographically close to CARICOM states, but outside the formal structure of the Caribbean community. As a French territory, its path into CARICOM required an agreement with the community and formal action through the government of France. That process has now cleared the way for Martinique to join as an associate member, giving it a more direct place in regional discussions.
7: Whilst we had this British colonial heritage that bound us together, we are more than just the language that we speak. We are a Caribbean community. There is a lot that we share in common, and we have to look out for each other. No better way of doing so but to expand the embrace to include those who are not original English speakers, and to bring them into the fold of the community.
1: CARICOM says the agreement granting associate membership to Martinique was signed in February 2025. The community later received the instrument of accession from the government of the French Republic in June 2026, allowing the agreement to take effect. Martinique formally became an associate member on June 16th, increasing CARICOM's associate membership to 7.
7: We also had Martinique sitting for the first time. Martinique joined the community somewhere in between conferences. So whilst the accession was signed some time ago, it was President Lechimi's first meeting, and he too was very grateful for the opportunity to participate in this 51st meeting.
1: The move was reflected during the 51st regular meeting of the Conference of Heads of Government of CARICOM, held in St. Lucia from July 5th to 8th. Martinique's participation at the meeting placed the French Caribbean territory alongside regional leaders at a time when CARICOM is focused on deeper cooperation, regional security, climate resilience, trade, and development. The next question is how Martinique's new status will translate into practical cooperation and whether closer ties will deliver visible benefits for people across the Caribbean. I'm Christabel Obi reporting for Hot 7 TV News.
2: Valerie and the Sir Arthur Lewis Community College hosted a two-day workshop to strengthen research skills among stakeholders, focusing on data collection, analysis, and research methods. Participants highlighted the importance of using better data analysis to improve awareness and responses to health issues such as diabetes and hypertension.
8: Valerie, in partnership with Sir Arthur Lewis Community College, hosted a two-day workshop aimed at improving research skills among local groups and civil society representatives. The training focused on key research methods, including qualitative, quantitative, and mixed methods approach, as well as techniques for entering and analyzing data.
9: The idea is that we're trying to fill a gap in terms of research knowledge because there are a lot of problems in the health sector, especially at the community level, that we want to solve. And the biggest barrier that we have seen so far is the bridge that we need to fill between the civil society members and researchers. We want us to be able to speak the same language and be able to collaborate with each other. And this workshop will help us to impart skills and knowledge on the community members to then work hand in hand with researchers like myself and other members of Valerie and the community college staff and lecturers to build a research program around issues that matters for us in St. Lucia.
8: Dr. Kedma Dora, president of the St. Lucia Diabetes and Hypertension Association, attended the session and highlighted the need for greater public awareness around diabetes and hypertension. He noted that while valuable health data exists, more support is needed to properly analyze the information and turn it into useful findings.
10: So we'd have collected a lot of data from persons when we do our screening and so on, but how do we analyze it to bring about the noticeable trends, to help make our decisions, to help advise on policies, to help us with our advocacy efforts. So Valerie and Safa Lewis is helping us, the association, build our capacity in understanding research methods, and developing this area whereby in the very near future we could properly, professionally do it well come out and say that, okay, the association, we've done surveys and this is what it looks like.
8: A volunteer with the Diabetes Association said she was pleased with the knowledge gained during the workshop and looks forward to applying the skills in future initiatives.
11: So far, it's been very educational. Yesterday, we learned about, you know, different aspects of diabetes and how to do research and data analysis, and which is quite insightful. And today we are actually carrying out some surveys with different persons, you know, trying to find out how much they know about diabetes. And also we have been shown how to do research, like medical research, so that we can find out more about diabetes, you know, and how it impacts other persons.
8: The two-day session concluded on July 10th, 2026, providing participants with new tools to strengthen research and decision-making efforts. For 7 TV News, Josiah Beset reporting.
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I'm Mitchie with you until 2 o'clock this afternoon. Right now it's time for your midday weather report. As for the Met Office in Beaufort, St. Lucia, for today, the 13th of July, 2026, our forecaster is Lemuel Shaughnessy. Present weather at Hurunera Airport is partly cloudy and hazy. Present weather at JFL Charles Airport is partly cloudy and hazy. Present temperature at Hurunera Airport is 31 degrees Celsius or 88 degrees Fahrenheit. Last night's minimum temperature at Hurunera Airport was 27 degrees Celsius or 81 degrees Fahrenheit. Relative humidity at Hurunera Airport is 69%. Wind at Hurunera Airport is blowing from the east at 24 miles an hour or 39 kilometers an hour. Rainfall in the 24-hour period that ended at 8 a.m. today at Hurunera Airport, nil. At JFL Charles Airport, 0.3 millimetres. Total rainfall for the month of July so far. At Hurunera Airport, 30.1 millimetres. At JFL Charles Airport, 64.0 millimetres. Sun sets today at 6:36 p.m. Sun rises tomorrow at 5:43 a.m. Forecast for St. Lucia, valid for the next 24 hours. Winds will be blowing from the east near 22 miles an hour or 35 kilometers an hour. Weather: fair and hazy, becoming cloudy at times with a few brief showers. Marine forecast for seas in a 25 mile or 40 kilometer radius from St. Lucia. Tides for Castries Harbour, high at 3:53 p.m., low at 7:59 p.m. Tides for Beaufort Bay, high at 5 p.m., low at 9:26 p.m. Seas: moderate to locally rough with waves and northeasterly to easterly swells 5 to 7 feet or 1.5 to 2.1 meters. Small craft operators and sea bathers are advised to exercise caution due to above normal seas. Forecast for the Lesser Antilles: fair to occasionally cloudy and hazy with a few showers. Tropical weather outlook: the Atlantic high pressure system will maintain moderate easterly winds and above normal seas across the eastern Caribbean region during the next 24 hours. Patches of low level clouds drifting along the wind flow will produce a few showers over the region during the forecast period. Tropical cyclone formation is not expected over the tropical Atlantic during the next 7 days.

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From the Met Office in Vieux-Fort, St. Lucia. 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

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Bitchy in your company until 2 o'clock this afternoon. It's now time for the Kiss Word of the Day. For today, the 13th of July, 2026. Our word for today is individuality. Individuality is the special qualities that make a person uniquely themselves, distinct from others. For example, an artist like Prince expressed his individuality through his bold fashion, genre-blending music, and his distinct sound. So he truly stood out in the music world. That's our Kiss Word of the Day. Individuality. Good afternoon, going out to Sunshine. Not forgetting Helen. Jenny over in Granviere, always logged on to Kiss FM. Good afternoon, going out to Pepet, booth number one in the Castries Market. What's a cook in there, huh, Pepet? Have to shout out Megan Cheesecake. Not forgetting gorgeous Gina, alluring Allison, and tantalizing Tess, all the way up there in Touch Therapy's Day Spa.

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1: Good afternoon, going out to Shyla. This one just for you, Tony Braxton. Long as I live. Right here on KISS FM.

Toni Braxton, Long As I Live. Especially for Shyla, all the way up there in New York. Is hoping you had a wonderful lunch hour, Shyla.

Good afternoon. Going out to the Spice Queen herself, Sabita, all the way up there in Massad Grosselais. This one's just for you, Diana Ross. When you tell me that you love me, keep it locked to KISS FM.

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Mitchie with you till 2 this afternoon. Diana Ross, when you tell me that you love me, especially for the Spice Queen, Sabita. It's 1 o'clock in St. Lucia. It's time for the Kiss Pop Culture Spotlight for today, the 13th of July, 2026. Kate Middleton stole the fashion spotlight at Wimbledon, dazzling in a red peplum dress. Florence Pugh might join the Marvel Cinematic Universe in the upcoming Spider-Man film. Meryl Streep and Martin Short were seen at a West End play in London. And Hayden Panettiere cancelled a convention appearance due to a family emergency. This has been your Kiss Pop Culture Spotlight for today, the 13th of July. Here's the Bee Gees. You win again. Keep it locked to Kiss FM.

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Here's another Diana Ross by special request. 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

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Mitchie with you till 2. Here's a final recap of today's nominations for the Kiss Lovers Song of the Day for the 13th of July, 2026. Nominated by Charmin, I Hope You Dance by Leanne Womack. Nominated by Sabita, To Love You More, Celine Dion. Nominated by Lisa, Fatal Hesitation, Chris de Burgh. Nominated by Farrah, Both Sides Now, Emilia Jones. Nominated by Miss Caramel, Yesterday by Trey Songz and Toni Braxton. Nominated by Shyla, Everything I Do It For You by Bryan Adams. And our final nomination song on the run for the Kiss Lover Song of the Day today, nominated by Philia, Lady in Red by Chris de Burgh. 450-5477 is the number you can WhatsApp your vote to. Votes close at 1:30 this afternoon. Stop.

Diana Ross, Forever Young, going out especially for Luscious Lisa. From Diana Ross to Vanessa Williams, save the best for last. Good afternoon, going out to Malaika and everybody down at TL Holdings on Manuel Street.

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Peebo Bryson. The late Peebo Bryson, that is. It's now time for the Kiss. Good Deed Monday. This week, reach out to a friend who lives alone and offer to run an errand for them. Whether it's picking up groceries, or dropping off mail, or just checking in with a kind call. Small actions like that make

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0: Little Mix featuring Jason Derulo, Secret Love Song. Why can't music brought to you with the kind and sweet compliments of Fair and Sweet Products Limited. Not forgetting Cream and Bean. So if you're in the mood this Monday for an ice cream or maybe a frozen caramel latte, check out Cream and Bean.
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0: Or Ferran's Ice Cream, number one, Lowry Street Castries. 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As it's

Demi Lovato, Skyscraper. Be climbing to the number one position for today's Kiss Lovers Song of the Day right here on Kiss FM, your 24-hour love station, 105.9 FM. Mitchie with you till 2. Right now, coming in third place, nominated by the Spice Queen herself, Sabita, To Love You More, Celine Dion. Number 3 in the climb to the Kiss Lovers Song of the Day today, the 13th of July, 2026.

good afternoon. Going out to my Spice Girls of the Ramasat Grosley, always working hard, expeditiously. And of course, coming in third place, nominated by the Spice Queen herself, Sabita, Celine Dion, To Love You More. Coming in second place today in the race to be crowned the Kiss Lover Song of the Day, nominated by Miss Caramel, coming in second place. Yesterday, Trey Songz featuring Toni Braxton.

Trey Songz featuring Toni Braxton, Yesterday. Coming in second place, nominated by none other than Miss Caramel, will be number one. Who will be crowned the Kiss Lover Song of the Day today, the 13th of July, 2026?

0: Thank you guys for voting for my song. I honestly thought this song was not gonna make it to the top three, but I'm happy it made it to the top three. Yay!
1: Nominated by Shiloh all the way up there in NYC. Our Kiss Lover song of the day, Bryan Adams. Everything I do it for you.

That was our Kiss Lovers Song of the Day for today, Monday the 13th of July 2026, nominated by a very, very sincere listener of Kiss FM, Shyla, all the way up there in NYC. I sense Shyla's doing a happy dance. She's so happy her song got to the to be the Kiss Lover Song of the Day today. What a way to start a Monday off, right, Shyla?

again, congratulations to the second place winner, Miss Caramel, whose song was Trey Songz featuring Toni Braxton yesterday, and the Spice Queen herself, who came in third place, with Celine Dion. Sabita, good afternoon, good night to Melissa and Shania, visiting us in St. Lucia. Well, it's that time of the afternoon again. Thank you for joining me from 10 this morning. Hope I had you loving the music as much as I loved your company right here on Kiss FM, your 24-hour love station. Here's hoping you have a wonderful afternoon and an even better and marvelous Monday evening. And hope you join me here on Kiss FM from 10 a.m. tomorrow morning. Until then, this is Mitchie saying ciao for now.

black cigarette. Start this day like all the rest. First thing every morning that I do is start my

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Oh, and we all wondered if she would. And it kept running through my mind. This time, he's over her for good.

No matter where you look, no matter how hard you try, you'll never find another Kiss 105 FM, the class of music radio. Kiss 105 FM.